0: radiovioleta.cl en vivo.
1: Look here, we're gonna take a trip up the coast. You know what I'm talking about? Where? 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San Francisco. Well, all right then. You wanna go with us? Y'all ready to take them out to?
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0: 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Thank you very much. It's been an absolute immense pleasure and I leave with a big smile. I hope you too. 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
2: 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Únete a nosotros en La Mañana Violeta. De lunes a viernes de 9 a 13 horas, solo por radiovioleta.cl.
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I'm afraid of water. En este invierno, un mundo diferente para escuchar. 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We're going to dance. We're going to dance. And have some fun.